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0: You have no new messages.
1: Oh, come on. Sure I do.
0: Still, no new messages.
1: Why are you judging me?
0: Zero. Zilch. None. Nada.
1: Come on. Stop saying it in different ways.
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in at a local beer joint with a few of the guys. 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

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But remember, sometimes we need to go back to the songs that made us fall in love with country in the first place. Like this one.

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to give. How's your mama? How you been? Girl, it's been too long. Saw your sister at the Circle K. Her baby number two is on the way. Haven't seen

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For ticket information and the complete stacked lineup, visit our website, hotcountry885.ca.

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2: Not a bad ending to a Wednesday. We still have a little bit of a crawl on the eastbound 401, though, from the 427 all the way through to about Leslie. 404 southbound, smidge of a delay from about Shepherd down to the 401. Northbound on the 400 at Port 7 Road, construction going on in the right lane. Southbound 400 ramp to Port 7, that's closed for maintenance. Now's the time to stock up for your job site at the Home Depot. 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I'm Lori Turcotte. That's Hot Country Traffic.
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1: 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Traffic.
2: The work continues on the 400 northbound, 88 through 89. Two left lanes there blocked the southbound side after a really good start. Still looking at road work, 401 East Collectors at Victoria Park, two left lanes, and the Express at Victoria Park, the right lane there blocked. East Collectors at Kennedy Road, two right lanes as well. 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I'm Dan Dealey. That's Hot Country Traffic.
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1: It's Thursday, July 16th. Good morning. 18 right now in Newmarket, Aurora. The dollar trading 71.18 cents U.S. Oil down by a dollar, while gas jumped 2 cents overnight to $1.73. I'm Stacy Englehart. I'm not sure if you've gone outside yet, but it stinks out there. Smoke from forest fires has prompted Environment Canada to issue an orange warning for air quality. Now, wildfire smoke is drifting, blanketing southern Ontario, including York Region and the GTA. Environment Canada said northwest winds will continue to feed southern Ontario skies with smoke till at least tomorrow, when the winds will change direction. Evacuation orders remain in effect for several First Nations in northwestern Ontario, where dozens of wildfires are leaving a trail of destruction. In a stunning video circulating online, a CN Rail crew could be seen inside a train threatened by flames all around them in the community of Armstrong before they were rescued. Hundreds of firefighters, helicopters, and water bombers battling more than 180 blazes across the province. Police in York Region say a woman wanted for the 2024 murder of a 16-year-old in Richmond Hill has been arrested in Alberta. The 27-year-old from Mississauga was arrested in Calgary last week. She's wanted for a charge of second-degree murder in the fatal stabbing of a Montreal boy. Police said they've been actively working with Calgary police to locate the suspect. Hot Country Sports. The 2026 World Cup soccer final has been set. Argentina beat England 2-1. Although there was some refereeing controversy, they apparently didn't punish Argentina for aggressive play, leaving fans already figuring out the outcome. Doesn't help that FIFA's president was already publicly stating he hoped Argentina would win. The World Cup final set for Sunday at 3. Argentina takes on Spain. And the Blue Jays are off for the All-Star break. They're back home tomorrow for a series against the White Sox at 7:15. Hot country weather, an orange air quality warning in effect today. While we're going to see some sunshine, it is going to be smoky with a humidex of 30. Tonight, clear 17, sunshine tomorrow, humidex of 30. Right now, it's 18 in Newmarket, Aurora. I'm Stacy Englehart.
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0: Reckless, Never Drink It Again. Good morning. Good morning. It is 6:16. It is July 16th. There we go. If you're a numbers person, 6:16, 7:16, 26. There you go. Got to be something. We're always finding some hope in every little nook and cranny that we find. And yes, today is going to be a great day, even though it is not the greatest air quality out there. Good morning to Steve. Good morning to Tony. Good morning to Jacqueline. Jacqueline, yes, the smoke is terrible. Hoping it goes away real soon. They say we probably can get some relief tomorrow, hopefully in the morning into later in the day. So another day of this. Seb, good morning, Seb. Lots of low-hanging smoke in Innisfil this morning. It's pretty, though. Sent over a nice photo. It looks pretty, but man, does it ever get to you. Good morning, Bob. Bob, what are you saying here? Nice, but the smoke hides it. You know what? That's a beautiful... Wow, look at the sun on that one. That's a beautiful... That's a beauty picture, too. And yes, Steve, prayers to everyone that's affected by the north, by these fires, and the outdoor workers today. So hopefully... I mean, they were shutting down pools. They shut down the fan soccer party yesterday in this, you know, right into the city. They were like, nope, no more outdoor stuff. We're shutting it all down. So hopefully, if you're heading out to Tim McGraw tonight... It's an outdoor concert, so I'm hoping that they don't need to cancel it, but sometimes you just, you never know, right? So make sure you just plan ahead, but it's going to be a great night. It's going to be, you know, warm, summer, Tim McGraw. Maybe you're heading into Hamilton for TD Coliseum's Ella Langley. I mean, whew, it's a busy, busy, busy time right now. And of course, our CCMAs, our Canadian Country Music Association nominees. We'll get to that coming up in just a few moments. Some big announcements were made last night. Good morning, guys.
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0: We have another air quality warning in effect today. Local smoke in the area. Temperatures feeling like 30 degrees with that Humidex overnight, low of 17. And for Friday, sunny skies. Humidex feeling like 29 with a cloudy low of 14. Saturday, cloudy skies. You might see a few showers rolling through with temperatures hanging around 25 and a cloudy low of 12. And a look ahead to Sunday, a mix of sun and cloud with a high of 25.
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2: Two stalled vehicles on the West 401, both in the express, past Leslie in the right lane and then past Renforth in the right lane, and it's filling up in both spots. Eastbound 401 off and on delays, 427 to the 400. 400 still in really good shape this morning. 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A message from the City of Toronto. I'm Dan Dealey. That's Hot Country Traffic.
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0: 8:30, a man without a woman. Good morning. It is 6:42. How are you? Happy Thursday. It's July 16th. 1-877-505-3692. Love to hear from you. Good morning, Dean. Dean is back. Good morning, Mark. Coffee, cheers. Ruth, Steve, Bob, Seb, Jacqueline, Tony. We're having a lot of fun on the text line, and you guys can get in on that fun as well. Last night, the nominees for the 2026 CCMA Fans Choice Awards came out. Jade Eagleson, James Barker Band, Morgan Griffiths, Brett Kissel, Tyler Joe Miller, The Wrecklaws, Owen Riegling, Josh Ross, Josh Stump, and Cameron Wickcomb are the nominees for the 2026 CCMA Fans Choice Awards. Now, fans, you guys can start voting today at 3 p.m. up to 50 times every day by visiting ccma.org. So voting will go until September 16th at 5 p.m. So, hey, a lot of fun, a lot of ways to get in on it. You can just head over to the CCMA website, and later today we'll have some more nominees being announced throughout the day. I believe they're going to be starting them next hour, and then we'll go on for the rest of the day. Different outlets will be doing that. So fingers crossed we get to hear Hot Country on a nominee list for the Canadian Country Music Awards. Wouldn't that be great, guys? If we can win, it would be your award, because hey, I'm just your passenger princess every morning, just waiting for you to get in the car, waiting for you to get up so that I can annoy you. That's my job. Sing to the music with you, drink coffee, and talk about life. And next hour, we got a few things that are coming up for the weekend that I wanted to pick your brain about. There's some stuff trending, but we'll get to that next hour. And of course, 8 o'clock hour, we'll have your Luck No Music in the Fields qualifying opportunity. And you'll have another chance this afternoon with Ryan. All the details over on our Hot Country website. Good morning, guys. How are you?
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0: We have another air quality warning in effect today. Local smoke in the area. Temperatures feeling like 30 degrees with that Humidex overnight, low 17. And for Friday, sunny skies, Humidex feeling like 29 with a cloudy low of 14. Saturday, cloudy skies. You might see a few showers rolling through with temperatures hanging around 25 and a cloudy low of 12. And a look ahead to Sunday, a mix of sun and cloud with a high of 25.
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2: Let's start off the highway where Bloomington is closed between Warden and Kennedy. Ongoing police investigation. We're looking at a stall now on the 400 South Express near Langstaff. It's blocking the right lane. 401 starting to fill up in both directions. South 404 DVP approaching Shepherd past Lawrence. 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That's Hot Country traffic.
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2: Good Thursday morning, July 16th. It's Friday tomorrow. Right now, it's 18 in Newmarket, Aurora. The dollar 71.24 cents U.S. Gas jumped 2 cents overnight to $1.73. I'm Stacey Englehart. It is smelly outside. Smoke from forest fires has prompted Environment Canada to issue an orange warning for air quality. Now, it is blanketing southern Ontario, including York Region and the GTA, but northwest winds will change direction tomorrow morning and skies are expected to clear. Evacuation orders remain in effect for several First Nations in northwestern Ontario, where dozens of wildfires are leaving a trail of destruction. In a stunning video circulating online, a CN Rail crew could be seen inside a train threatened by flames all around them in the community of Armstrong before they were rescued. Hundreds of firefighters, helicopters, and water bombers battling more than 180 blazes across the province. Police in York Region say a woman wanted for the 2024 murder of a 16-year-old in Richmond Hill has been arrested in Alberta. The 27-year-old from Mississauga was arrested in Calgary last week. She's wanted for a charge of second-degree murder in the fatal stabbing of a Montreal boy. Police said they've been actively working with Calgary police to locate the suspect. Hot Country Sports. The 2026 World Cup soccer final has been set. Argentina beat England 2-1. Although there was some refereeing controversy, they apparently didn't punish Argentina for aggressive play, leaving fans already figuring out the outcome. Doesn't help that FIFA's president was already publicly stating he hoped Argentina would win. The World Cup final set for Sunday at 3. Argentina takes on Spain. And the Blue Jays are off for the All-Star break. They're back home tomorrow for a series against the White Sox at 7:15. Hot Country weather. An orange air quality warning is in effect. Now, we've got sunshine today, but it is smoky this morning and expect smoke this afternoon. A humidex close to 30. Tonight, clear 17. Still a little bit of smoke tomorrow morning. Otherwise, looks like a great way to start the weekend. Sunshine and a humidex feeling 30. Right now, it's 18 in Newmarket, Aurora. I'm Stacey Englehart.
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0: 717. How are you? Almost half of us say that we own one of these, but we rarely use it. What is it? 1-877-505-3692. Oh my goodness, the text line just blew up. Okay, I'm going to get to that, and we'll see if we have a winner yet. Some great responses coming in. I know we're all looking around going, oh my gosh. Yeah, I don't use that. Okay, we want to ask you something today. Now, we want to know, and you can be a part of the conversation or not. I mean, again, this is your radio station. If this is not something you want to talk about, just let us know. Do you believe in conspiracies? Do you believe the stuff that, you know, that goes viral online? They're saying, and I went down this rabbit hole. This is why we're bringing it up. I went down the rabbit hole because on TikTok, I saw that on July 18th, there is a theory that has started circulating, a global blackout lasting 9 days. Now, it's not a technical failure, not a mistake. The claim is saying a 9-day global power outage is starting on the 18th. It's baseless. It's an internet rumor. A lot of people are trying to investigate it. There's no scheduled blackouts anywhere in the world, but it's all over the place online. 1-877-505-3692. Do you believe in these conspiracies? Like, I am thinking, I don't normally follow along. Do I go down the rabbit hole? Oh, amen. Yes, I do. Like, am I buying, you know, 5 bottles of wine this weekend, or am I buying 50 bottles of wine to get me through for the next 9 days? Like, I mean, water and bread, you know, the essentials, not the wine. Don't worry. But yeah, like, do you think about stuff like this? We want to know. 1-877-505-3692. Good morning, guys. Your passenger princess is ready for duty. I'm here to annoy you all morning long. Good morning.
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0: We have another air quality warning in effect today. Local smoke in the area. Temperatures feeling like 30 degrees with that Humidex overnight, low of 17. And for Friday, sunny skies. Humidex feeling like 29 with a cloudy low of 14. Saturday, cloudy skies. You might see a few showers rolling through with temperatures hanging around 25 and a cloudy low of 12. And a look ahead to Sunday, a mix of sun and cloud with a high of 25.
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2: Bloomington still closed between Warden and Kennedy. Ongoing police investigation in Stouffville obviously need to avoid the 400 southbound. Approaching the 401, a stalled vehicle left lane blocked, and another stall on the 427. South Express to Collector Transfer, Bloor, right lane. 404 DVP southbound, Finch to Lawrence busy. 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That's Hot Country Traffic.
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0: 7:42. Happy Thursday. It's July 16th. That was Josh Stump with Nobody Roads. Yes, it's Thursday. Oh, limit your time outdoors. Another poor air quality day in effect. Make sure you plan accordingly. And yeah, just check in on the text line. Let us know how you're doing this morning. Send us over your morning coffee view, 1-877-505-3692. Your morning mind bender for that $100 OLG voucher. Almost half of us say that we own one of these, but we rarely use it. What is it? What is it? And just a reminder that we got to spread the love when it comes to our contest. So if you've won lately, you got to, you know, we have guidelines. And if you've won on our sister stations, those still are in effect for Hot Country as well. Okay. And we're glad that you're listening to all of our sister stations. It's like all different vibes. Like we're here for every mood, every day part, everything, right? That's always the fun part. We get to wake up with each other. We're going to get to your weather in just a few moments. Coming up at the top of next hour, we have your cue to qualify for the Lucknow Music in the Fields with the passes, the weekend passes, your campsite, and a $1,500 cash card courtesy of our sponsors, Access Storage. All the details as well on the website. And if you don't get in to qualify this morning, you will get in this afternoon. A double dose of qualifying all week long and next week as well. So we're talking about conspiracies. So it looks like a lot of you do not believe in online conspiracies. You don't go down the rabbit hole. They're saying there's a disturbing theory beginning to circulate about a global blackout lasting 9 days starting on Saturday. And, you know, I'm a planner. I like to make sure that, you know, I've planned ahead. So if I've got to camp out here at the station for 9 days, I pack accordingly. Right? 1-877-505-3692. Don't forget to make a stop over on our High Country website for all the contest and giveaways and our events page, keeping you connected to our local community. Coffee cheers. And of course, follow us on socials, High Country Crew, High Country Radio. And I'm on there too, Tracy Lynn on air.
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0: We have another air quality warning in effect today. Local smoke in the area. Temperatures feeling like 30 degrees with that Humidex overnight, low of 17. And for Friday, sunny skies. Humidex feeling like 29 with a cloudy low of 14. Saturday, cloudy skies. You might see a few showers rolling through with temperatures hanging around 25 and a cloudy low of 12. And a look ahead to Sunday, a mix of sun and cloud with a high of 25.
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2: Well, delays continue south 400 as you pass Finch to the 401, where it's busy in both directions, both express and collectors. Jammed up southbound 404 DVP, Finch toward Eglinton. But we're dealing with a big problem in Stouffville, where Bloomington closed both ways between Warden and Kennedy. Ongoing police investigation. 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

music. 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
2: It's Thursday, July 16th. Good morning. 18 right now in Newmarket, Aurora. The dollar 71.24 cents U.S. Gas jumped another 2 cents overnight to $1.73. I'm Stacy Englehart. Don't know if you've gone outside yet, but it stinks this morning. Smoke from forest fires prompted Environment Canada to issue an orange warning for air quality. Wildfire smoke drifting across southern Ontario, blanketing York Region and the GTA, among other regions. Winds are expected to shift for tomorrow. Evacuation orders remain in effect for several First Nations in northwestern Ontario, where dozens of wildfires are leaving a trail of destruction. In a stunning video circulating online, a CN Rail crew could be seen inside a train threatened by flames all around them in the community of Armstrong before they were rescued. Hundreds of firefighters, helicopters, and water bombers battling more than 180 blazes across the province. Police in York Region say a woman wanted for the 2024 murder of a 16-year-old in Richmond Hill has been arrested in Alberta. The 27-year-old from Mississauga was arrested in Calgary last week. She's wanted for a charge of second-degree murder in the fatal stabbing of a Montreal boy. Police said they've been actively working with Calgary police to locate the suspect. Hot Country Sports. The 2026 World Cup soccer final has been set. Argentina beat England 2-1. Although there was some refereeing controversy, they apparently didn't punish Argentina for aggressive play, leaving fans already figuring out the outcome. Doesn't help that FIFA's president was already publicly stating he hoped Argentina would win. The World Cup final set for Sunday at 3. Argentina takes on Spain. And the Blue Jays are off for the All-Star break. They're back home tomorrow for a series against the White Sox at 7:15. Hot country weather. An orange air quality warning is in effect. Now, we've got sunshine today, but it is smoky this morning and expect smoke this afternoon. A humidex close to 30. Tonight, clear 17. Still a little bit of smoke tomorrow morning. Otherwise, looks like a great way to start the weekend. Sunshine and a humidex feeling 30. Right now, it's 18 in Newmarket, Aurora. I'm Stacy Englehart.
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1: There you go, your Lucknow qualifying cue. Good morning. Congratulations goes out to France.

0: make you mine. Good morning. It's 8:17. I'm Tracy Lynn. We're so glad you're starting your day with us right here on Hot Country Mornings. Yep, your passenger princess is ready to annoy you all the way to work. Maybe you're hanging out at home. We're going to sing together. We're going to drink coffee. And we're going to talk about the Fountain of Youth in just a second. Congratulations goes out to Jason Robertson. You are today's qualifier for this morning for the Lucknow road trip. If you didn't get in to qualify, you'll have another chance with Ryan this afternoon. Okay, here's something that I thought was rather interesting for a Thursday morning. You know, we're always chasing the Fountain of Youth. I know I am. Whatever cream serum I can slather on my face, you know I'm going to bathe in it. They say speaking multiple languages makes you look younger. Oh, I need to learn a little bit more. Bonjour. They say that the new study from Spain reveals that learning multiple languages helps you look younger. Researchers studied bilingual people and found those who knew two languages appear 6 years younger than people who only know one. I could look 6 years younger by the end of the day. I mean, come on, there's got to be an app out there that will teach me something really quickly. Those who speak three languages look 7 years younger, while those who know four look 13 years younger. Oh my goodness, I'm going to be a whole new woman tomorrow. Oh my goodness. Look out those things that we put on those filters. Look out, filters. Bonjour, ça va? Oui. Oh my goodness, I thought that was pretty cool. Like, oh great. So now I got to go home and learn multiple languages. I mean, hey, I'll take looking a couple of years younger. I don't need to look 13 years younger. Maybe. I don't know if my brain can comprehend or hold that much space for all those languages, but hey, worth a try. Good morning, guys.
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0: We have another air quality warning in effect today. Local smoke in the area. Temperatures feeling like 30 degrees with that Humidex overnight, low of 17. And for Friday, sunny skies. Humidex feeling like 29 with a cloudy low of 14. Saturday, cloudy skies. You might see a few showers rolling through with temperatures hanging around 25 and a cloudy low of 12. And a look ahead to Sunday, a mix of sun and cloud with a high of 25.
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2: For the 400 in pretty good shape. Minor delays once you pass Teston Road through Vaughan. And again, as you pass Finch to the 401, where 401 and the 404 DVP expect plenty of volume delays. But at last check, Bloomington still closed between Kennedy and Warden. Ongoing police investigation. 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I'm Dan Dealey. That's Hot Country traffic.
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0: Riegling, love, hate, love. Good morning. How are you? Last night, the nominees for the 2026 CCMA Fans Choice Awards were announced. On the list, Jade Eagleson, James Barker Band, Morgan Griffiths, Brett Kissel, Tyler Joe Miller, The Wrecklaws, Owen Riegling, who we just heard, Josh Ross, Josh Stump, and Cameron Wickham. Now, you can go over to the CCMA website. Go to fan voting. It starts today at 3 p.m. You get 50 up to 50 times every day. 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Like, you can put in 50 votes a day. Voting is going to go until September 16th at 5 p.m. Eastern Standard Time. And the CCMA Awards will be broadcast live in September on the 19th. Oh, can't wait. Big day, big announcements coming out. The rest of the CCMA announcements for all the nominees will be announced today from radio stations, country personalities. Just saying, fingers crossed, and all our amazing talent that we have across Canada. So it's we're looking forward to that. That will be throughout the whole day. You can follow us on our socials, Hot Country Crew, Hot Country Radio, and I'm on there too. Tracy Lynn on air. We're going to be reposting everything and follow CCMAs as well. Today is National Personal Chef Day, World Snake Day, Corn Fritter Day, Funnel Cake Day, Guinea Pig Appreciation Day. 53 days left until Labor Day, and on this date in 1439, in an effort to stop the spread of diseases, kissing is banned in England. Mm-hmm. If you're celebrating a birthday, 1439. If you're celebrating a birthday today, happy birthday to you. You are also celebrating the day with Corey Feldman, Barry Sanders, and our favorite guy, Will Ferrell. And he has a new show that's coming out today, Hawk, at premieres. So let us know if you're going to be watching at 1-877-505-3692.
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0: We have another air quality warning in effect today. Local smoke in the area. Temperatures feeling like 30 degrees with that Humidex overnight, low of 17. And for Friday, sunny skies. Humidex feeling like 29 with a cloudy low of 14. Saturday, cloudy skies. You might see a few showers rolling through with temperatures hanging around 25 and a cloudy low of 12. And a look ahead to Sunday, a mix of sun and cloud with a high of 25.
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2: New problem on the 404 southbound Elgin Mills. You have a crash blocking the left lane. A little bit heavy on the approach. So heads up for you drivers heading to Stouffville Road. Speaking of Stouffville, we still have the closure Bloomington between Warden and Kennedy. Ongoing police investigation. 400 off and on delays heading through Vaughan. 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I'm Dan Dealey. That's Hot Country Traffic.
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It's You, Me, and Country Music. It definitely is the perfect way to start the day. Another day with poor air quality. We do have an orange warning in effect. Widespread smoke across all of high country. Humidex feeling like 30 degrees. Limit your time outdoors, okay? Just stay inside if you can. So, oh man, it looks like it should clear out hopefully by tomorrow afternoon. Well, if you're looking for something to do right now, head over to hotcountry885.ca, click on the contest page and get in it to win it. Hot Country wants to send you for an unforgettable night of Little Big Town.

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I know you guys are tired of hearing about this, but smoke from wildfires in northwestern Ontario is causing very poor air quality and reduced visibility. We are hoping that this will clear up tomorrow. They're saying by tomorrow afternoon, but right now, due to heavy smoke conditions, everyone's health is at risk, regardless of their age and health status. If you are feeling off and you're feeling like something's wrong, please seek medical emergency. You can have eye, nose, throat irritation, some headaches, a mild cough, and you could have some wheezing. You gotta limit your time outdoors, okay? Stay inside and hang out with us. Hang out with Hot Country.

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1: Congratulations to the 2026 CCMA Fans Choice nominees, Jade Eagleson, James Barker Band, Morgan Griffiths, Brett Kissel, Tyler Joe Miller, The Reklaws, Owen Riegling, Josh Ross, Josh Stump, and Cameron Whitcomb. 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

Well, I hope you guys enjoy your day. I know we're limited as to what we can do, but hopefully tomorrow things will change a little later in the day so you can get outside and enjoy a nice summer day. Well, have a good one. Enjoy your workday playlist. We got Ryan this afternoon. Remember, you can qualify for the Lucknow road trip. You can qualify tomorrow morning as well, in the morning and in the afternoon. A double, double dose at qualifying. I'm Tracy Lynn. Have a great day. We'll be back together tomorrow morning. And guess what? Tomorrow she's at Bringin' Friday.

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3: We have another air quality warning in effect today. Local smoke in the area. Temperatures feeling like 30 degrees with that Humidex overnight, low of 17. And for Friday, sunny skies. Humidex feeling like 29 with a cloudy low of 14. Saturday, cloudy skies. You might see a few showers rolling through with temperatures hanging around 25 and a cloudy low of 12. And a look ahead to Sunday, a mix of sun and cloud with a high of 25.
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5: Hey, it's Dana here, your guide to all of the hottest country concerts coming up this summer. On July 10th, Little Big Town will be taking you to their Little White Church in Niagara Falls to perform at OLG Stage. July 16th is going to be wild. We've got the incredible Ella Langley coming to TD Coliseum in Hamilton. On the same day, Tim McGraw will be hanging out in Toronto at RBC Amphitheater. Or if you'd prefer more festival vibes, you can go to Lindsay for the first day of the North of Nowhere Music Festival. This year's headliners are Dallas Smith, Gloria Sons, The Practically Hip, Tim Hicks, and more. August is going to be awesome for concerts too. August 6th, you can catch the amazing Chris Stapleton with Alan Stone and Zach Top at Rogers Stadium in Toronto. And Boots and Hearts is happening at Burles Creek August 7th to 9th, featuring The Chicks, Jonas Brothers, Rascal Flatts, and more. Finally, Cameron Whitcomb will be performing an intimate set at History Toronto on August 14th. Stick around on Hot Country for more amazing concert announcements, plus the chance to win tickets to see Tim McGraw and Little Big Town.
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2: We have another air quality warning in effect today. Local smoke in the area. Temperatures feeling like 30 degrees with that Humidex overnight, low of 17. And for Friday, sunny skies. Humidex feeling like 29 with a cloudy low of 14. Saturday, cloudy skies. You might see a few showers rolling through with temperatures hanging around 25 and a cloudy low of 12. And a look ahead to Sunday, a mix of sun and cloud with a high of 25.
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3: We have another air quality warning in effect today. Local smoke in the area. Temperatures feeling like 30 degrees with that Humidex overnight, low of 17. And for Friday, sunny skies. Humidex feeling like 29 with a cloudy low of 14. Saturday, cloudy skies. You might see a few showers rolling through with temperatures hanging around 25 and a cloudy low of 12. And a look ahead to Sunday, a mix of sun and cloud with a high of 25.
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2: We have another air quality warning in effect today. Local smoke in the area. Temperatures feeling like 30 degrees with that Humidex overnight, low of 17. And for Friday, sunny skies. Humidex feeling like 29 with a cloudy low of 14. Saturday, cloudy skies. You might see a few showers rolling through with temperatures hanging around 25 and a cloudy low of 12. And a look ahead to Sunday, a mix of sun and cloud with a high of 25.
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1: 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Make sure you hang out with Tracy Lynn on the Hot Country Countdown this weekend. She'll count down country music's hottest 40 songs. She'll have Brantley Gilbert in the hot seat and Emerging Artist Showcase winner for the Route 9 to 5 Country Music Festival, Casey Nugent. She is going to be in the Breakout Artist Spotlight as well. 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
2: Duck, if you name this song right here, your boys, they gonna be laughing so hard. Duck, give me a Britney Spears song that describes you in the bedroom.
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2: Duck said, I said, is that a Britney Spears song? 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
1: Carrie Underwood does not make $1 million a week for singing the Sunday Night Football theme song. Her actual salary for the song still remains unknown. And Eric Church says that marriage is about loving someone even with all their imperfections. He's quoted as saying, true love to me is when you love a person in spite of all their imperfections. And hey, I have a lot of them, so I definitely know I'm really hard to love, but it's so great to have somebody in your life that does the same for you. And that's the lowdown.
0: Country weather.
4: That orange air quality warning still in effect for the GTA and surrounding areas, hoping that the smoke will dissipate by tomorrow afternoon. A low of 17 degrees tonight, 28 and sunny for your Friday. By Saturday, showers are possible with a high of 23, 24 and sunny for your Sunday. If you're traveling up north into Barrie, similar situation. We still got that orange air quality warning in effect. 17 degrees tonight. Expecting sunshine and 27 for your Friday. Rain on Saturday and 22, 23. And sunny on your Sunday. From the top of the 400 to the bottom of the 400 right now, it's 25 degrees, feeling like 29. That's your Hot Country 88.5 weather.
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1: Good afternoon. Looking at slowdowns both directions on Highway 11, just north of Southwood Road. This is all because of construction. And then northbound Highway 11 is very slow on the approach towards Muskoka Road because of construction. When the pressure's on, a good partner helps you stay the course. 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I'm Jennifer Young. 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

Country 88.5. Miss Ella Langley has her 13th week atop the Billboard Hot 100 with her song Choosing Texas. Ever since it was released, it has been streamed 25 million times, 58 million times played on the radio, and has sold 7,000 copies, which, to be honest with you, you think that's not a lot. It is a lot, because with how many music streaming platforms we have right now, and somebody still going out there and purchasing a song for 99 cents is pretty impressive. So shout out to Ella Langley.

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1: In and around the GTA tonight, a low of 17 degrees. That poor air quality warning still in effect for the region. Hoping to clear up by tomorrow afternoon with a high of 28 and sunny for your Friday. Showers and 23 Sunday, 24 and sunny for your Sunday. If you're traveling up north into Barrie this weekend, 17 degrees with that poor air quality warning kicking around for tonight. 27 and sunny for your Friday. Showers 22 on your Saturday, 23 and sunny for your Sunday. From the top of the 400 to the bottom of the 400, right now it's 26, feeling like 30. That's your Hot Country 88.5 weather.
0: 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Hot Country 88.5 traffic.
2: Northbound of the 400, looking at some delays heading in through Barrie through Essa, then in good shape all the way up onto Highway 11. But north and southbound Highway 11, just north of Southwood Road near Sparrow Lake, there is a construction setup that's causing a big backup. And then northbound Highway 11, also very slow on the approach to Muskoka Road. Again, that's because of construction. 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I'm Jennifer Young. That's Hot Country Traffic.
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1: Volume delays continue north and southbound on Highway 11 on the north side of Southwood Road. This is all because of construction. And heading up towards Gravenhurst, northbound Highway 11, very slow approaching Muskoka Road. That's because of construction. 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I'm Jennifer Young. That's Hot Country Traffic.
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Country, 88.5. It's Ryan, and thanks so much for allowing me to be a part of your afternoon. I was reading this article from the Ireland Times. The only reason why I ended up on this website is because I was reading how business owners are preparing for Luke Combs this weekend in Ireland. He's playing two shows at the Slane Castle in the village of Slane. And you know, a lot of business owners are actually saying that they're going to keep their doors closed and shutter up just a little bit. But a lot of other business owners are like, well, there's going to be 160,000 country music fans in this village. Why not take advantage of that? That's an incredible opportunity for increased business. There's even one pub owner who says that this week he has a truck full of Guinness, Carlsberg, and cider on its way, and he even said that he'll have enough to have all 160,000 of these fans drunk by Saturday night, which is awesome. But it's so cool to see a small town, a small little village like Slane in Ireland prepare for arguably one of the biggest country music concerts of their lifetime.

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0: Lake Shelton, Sump Beach, Hot Country 88.5. I'm Ryan. Hopefully, I'm having a great day. Thanks so much for allowing me to be a part of it. This is going to sound like an infomercial. I just thought of this. If you're feeling like really exhausted by this constant stream of complicated health advice that you see on social media, all these apps, products that are super expensive, and just, you know, all these ads being slapped in your face while you're trying to watch a YouTube video, you're not alone. Okay, so there's a new survey that shows that a lot of Canadians are officially hitting the brakes on this whole health maxing thing, trying to optimize their body. And instead of chasing the advanced optimization trends, you've probably heard that once or twice before, right? A lot of people are just going back to the basics. Sleep, move a little bit more, drink water, eat healthy. That's it. They feel a little stressed and overwhelmed with all this advice coming from every angle. Somebody saying do this, but the other person saying don't do this. It's frustrating, isn't it? And if you want my opinion that nobody asked for, if you start overcomplicating things, you end up treating your life like a math equation, always on your phone, calculating and weighing things and, you know, putting things into apps and instead of just experiencing life. You know what I mean? Like, we're not machines to be optimized. Our bodies are just the vessels that we exist in. So why not just live your life a little bit, you know?
1: If you see me in the morning, I tell you. If you see me in the morning, I tell you it's important to understand I'm just a little sick.

0: Country weather.
1: In and around the GTA tonight, a low of 17 degrees. That poor air quality warning still in effect for the region. Hoping to clear up by tomorrow afternoon with a high of 28 and sunny for your Friday. Showers and 23 Sunday, 24 and sunny for your Sunday. If you're traveling up north into Barrie this weekend, 17 degrees with that poor air quality warning kicking around for tonight. 27 and sunny for your Friday. Showers 22 on your Saturday, 23 and sunny for your Sunday. From the top of the 400 to the bottom of the 400, right now it's 26, feeling like 30. That's your Hot Country 88.5 weather.
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2: Northbound on the 400, filling in from Finch up through Langstaff, bunching up through Highway 9 and then into Barrie through ESSA. Highway 11, north and southbound, still very slow north of Southwood Road. That's because of construction. And then traveling up into Gravenhurst, still some heavy delays on northbound Highway 11, approaching Muskoka Road. 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I'm Jennifer Young. That's Hot Country Traffic.
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8: Hey, it's Dana here, your guide to all of the hottest country concerts coming up this summer. On July 10th, Little Big Town will be taking you to their Little White Church in Niagara Falls to perform at OLG Stage. July 16th is going to be wild. We've got the incredible Ella Langley coming to TD Coliseum in Hamilton. On the same day, Tim McGraw will be hanging out in Toronto at RBC Amphitheater. Or if you'd prefer more festival vibes, you can go to Lindsay for the first day of the North of Nowhere Music Festival. This year's headliners are Dallas Smith, Gloria Sons, The Practically Hip, Tim Hicks, and more. August is going to be awesome for concerts too. August 6th, you can catch the amazing Chris Stapleton with Alan Stone and Zach Top at Rogers Stadium in Toronto. And Boots and Hearts is happening at Burles Creek August 7th to 9th, featuring The Chicks, Jonas Brothers, Rascal Flatts, and more. Finally, Cameron Whitcomb will be performing an intimate set at History Toronto on August 14th. 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
1: Northbound on the 400, just past the 401, had a stalled vehicle in the center lane. Looks like tow truck just cleared that, but volume delays all the way up towards Langstaff. Not too bad. A little bit slow through Highway 9 in towards Barrie. No recent collisions, but Highway 11, that's still jammed in both directions. North of Southwood Road, that's all because of construction. You're the reason Sunnybrook targets tumors in real time and why a stroke is reversed in 10 minutes. Give today at yourthereason.ca. I'm Jennifer Young. That's Hot Country Traffic.
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Coming up tomorrow morning, Hot Country Mornings with Tracy Lynn. Make sure you're listening just after 8 o'clock for your next chance to qualify for this Lucknow Music in the Field road trip. 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
1: In and around the GTA tonight, a low of 17 degrees. That poor air quality warning still in effect for the region. Hoping to clear up by tomorrow afternoon with a high of 28 and sunny for your Friday. Showers and 23 Sunday, 24 and sunny for your Sunday. If you're traveling up north into Barrie this weekend, 17 degrees with that poor air quality warning kicking around for tonight. 27 and sunny for your Friday. Showers 22 on your Saturday, 23 and sunny for your Sunday. From the top of the 400 to the bottom of the 400, right now it's 26, feeling like 30. That's your hot country, 88.5 weather.
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3: Jam still north and southbound on Highway 11 north of Southwood Road. That's because of construction, but it looks like a construction setup on northbound Highway 11 approaching Muskoka Road is now cleared off. Highway 9 is solid in both directions west of Highway 27 in Schaumburg for a collision. 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That's Hot Country Traffic.
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3: Busy volume on the northbound 400 from the 401 all the way up to Langstaff, bunching up through Highway 9 and into Barrie. A little bit slow through Esther Road. Highway 11, avoid this stretch. It's heavy north and southbound north of Southwood Road. That was because of construction. Highway 9 still jammed both directions on the west side of Highway 27 due to a collision cleanup. 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That's Hot Country Traffic.
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3: We have Ella Langley starting things off. She's talking about what has inspired her to take risks.
4: You guys have inspired me to take some risks. Even last year, there were things, I don't know if I should say this. Should I, I want to speak up about this. And Miranda's like, speak up about that. I wish I would have spoken up about that. And so, yeah, it evolves, you know, it's like anything else. And whatever you do for a living, I think, you know, sometimes being a woman is a little tougher to get, crawl up the chain. But when we all do it together, you know what I mean? A lot more powerful in numbers.
3: And speaking of Ella Langley, she told fans at a recent show to ignore social media. She says that she thinks with social media and how you get to see into everyone's life, you kind of feel a little left out and behind, and you feel like you're not good enough, not pretty enough, not cool enough. And she says, this is who I am, and I'm not changing. So don't go down the rabbit hole of hanging out on social media. And that's the Lowdown.
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5: So quite a bit of volume on the northbound 400 from Finch heading up to Langstaff, still bunching up heavily through Highway 9. Last check, we still have this heavy delay on Highway 11 north and southbound on the north side of Southwood Road. This is all because of construction. Highway 9 west of Highway 27 looks like that collision has cleared. 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I'm Jennifer Young. That's Hot Country traffic.
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